0: three to the front. When it's last call and they kick us out the door. It's getting kinda late, but the ladies want some more. Oh my, good lord.
1: Tell them drink some.

0: and traffic.
1: There's a power outage and the traffic lights may be out on 178th Street between 107th Avenue and 111th Avenue. Just a reminder to treat any of those intersections as a four-way stop. White Mud, we've got a collision westbound before 178th Street. Gonna take about an extra 5 minutes. And there's a collision 107th Avenue and 116th Street with light delays through the intersection. When kids play, they win. 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With Play 107 Traffic, I'm Phil Jensen.

0: at Night with Connor.
1: The biggest headline of the year, possibly the decade, in my household right now, a Sesame Street movie is officially moving forward at Netflix. But there's a problem, or at least I think it's a problem. The production company Rideback is behind it. They are the production company who made hit films like the live-action Lilo and Stitch and the live-action Aladdin, which are two movies I personally did not care for. I'm really worried about what they're going to do to Elmo. He is arguably the most important man in my daughter's life behind me. Actually, I take it back. Some days, he is the most important man in my daughter's life, even ahead of me. The idea that some Hollywood production company that I just don't like could ruin my daughter's favorite thing in the world has my blood pressure through the roof right now. I'm going to become a medically induced Oscar the Grouch.

0: A new study conducted in Spain and Japan shows that, at large, human beings as a species have a bias towards walking counterclockwise. If we release a bunch of people into a vaguely circular area, they will mostly walk counterclockwise. The information is apparently going to be used for urban planning and like city development to make spaces work better for people. However, it will also serve to just upset me when I think about it, because something inside of me wants things to go clockwise. Like, logically, mentally, I want to walk clockwise, but then I look, even in my room right now, I'm looking around, I want to walk counterclockwise. Why is that? Why did we make everything else go the other direction, but our own bodies want to move the complete opposite direction? I don't care about city planning. I care about the fact that our clocks go one direction, but our bodies go the other.
1: Play at night with Connor. Alyssa Reed.

Gotta get that. Gotta get that. Gotta get that.

0: Edmonton traffic.
1: Along 178th Street, there's been a power outage and traffic lights may be out between 107th Avenue and 111th Avenue. Just a reminder to treat any of those intersections as a four-way stop. White Mud, we've got a collision westbound before 178th Street, only taking a couple of extra minutes to get past. And there's a collision southbound on James Mowat Trail just before 41st Avenue Southwest. 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

cradle. If things go wrong, it's just incidental. My bad, never got the memo that you never have fun while you're in the limo. Yeah, you wanna ride in the six, you wanna dine in the six. But when I lean for the kiss, you said I'll probably send you some pics. And I'm

0: Connor on Play.
1: A man in BC is currently being charged a fine because the building that he owns a condo within has rules against brightly colored curtains. 6 years. He had these curtains up in his house, and just now the building decided to come after him saying, hey, that's against the bylaws that we have for the people who live here. Crazy thing to say. By the way, I own the property. You're going to charge me because I decided to put up something that's colorful? Here's the craziest thing. Okay, there's a quote in the article that says, owners can't put up anything unsightly. The only acceptable colors for visible window coverings are white, cream, gray, or beige. Burn my house down then. There's nothing wrong with white and beige curtains, but I want my house to have personality. The curtains in my daughter's room right now look like a wizard's hat. I'm talking bright blue with white stars and moons. What, are you gonna charge me a fine because I'm trying to raise someone with whimsy?
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0: Play at Night with Connor.
1: So, how was everyone's Father's Day weekend? Did you go out for breakfast together? Maybe take in a car show? Have a great time with the person who raised you? Me, personally, I spent it with my daughter because she did end up catching hand, foot, and mouth disease. So the two of us are going to be quarantining in our house because it's generally frowned upon to send a child with hand, foot, and mouth disease into daycare. Mind you, there was a breakout of this disease at the daycare like 2 weeks ago. We took her home for an entire week because she had a cold at the time. And we just had to take care of her and hope that she didn't catch anything else. They did a deep clean. They hired a company to deep clean the daycare. Then we send her back for a week after the outbreak. And now she has hand, foot, and mouth. If she could catch it from a daycare that had been deep cleaned, what chance do I stand after sharing a fork with her for the past week?

0: A man, and it's always a man, in the Northwest Territories has just been charged with impaired kayaking after police caught him in the middle of the water paddling with a snow shovel. And I always see stories like this, and I think to myself, how do these people get caught? Because so many people are so bad at kayaking that they look like they're impaired. What was this person doing so differently that police had to get involved? And then I read the article and I find out that it was in fact a stolen kayak, which makes me wonder why impaired kayaking is the number one charge here. Clearly, they're arrested for stealing someone else's property, but they did it very poorly. They were trying to get away with a snow shovel. I'm not saying he shouldn't be charged for being impaired. I'm just saying context clues from the rest of the story kind of make it obvious that that's what's happening.
1: Let's go. Let's kick off the night.
2: After work, after hours.

0: Connor on Play.
1: An ancient oak tree that was said to have sheltered the legendary Robin Hood in Sherwood Forest has officially died after over 1,100 years on this earth. And last week we talked about this, how there was a bunch of stuff done to the tree that would definitely kill it, so it makes sense that it's gone. However, have we considered this might be a promotion for the new Death of Robin Hood movie? Did you even know this was coming out? It's starring Hugh Jackman, you know, the guy behind Wolverine and also The Great Showman. He plays the titular Robin Hood. And spoiler alert, I haven't seen the film, but I have a hunch he might die by the end of it. Just like this tree. Coincidence? Probably.
2: Here we go again, buddy. Giddy, giddy.

0: at night with Connor.
1: Celebrities are bringing back crowd surfing, but they're being very weird about it. Katy Perry recently threw herself inside of a giant water bottle in the middle of 100,000 people at Rock in Rio, Lisbon. It's like one of those Zorb balls, like an inflatable water bottle. It's not actually made from plastic, but you can see the footage inside of it, and she looks scared because people are rolling her around like a hamster that can't control its wheel. And she's not the first person to do this. There are clips of Akon doing basically this exact thing 1 month ago, but it was just in one of those weird Zorb balls. So again, people were just throwing this man around and he was just tumbling in this giant plastic ball completely out of control. I get this has gotta be safer for the artist than regular crowd surfing, but this is also how one of my friend's hamsters died in seventh grade. And that was also at a Katy Perry concert. Let's do it.
2: Play at night with Connor.

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0: are you supposed to call the person you're dating as you get older? Because this past weekend, I went home to visit some friends and family, and I saw one of my childhood friends' fathers, and he's dating someone new. And when he introduced her, he said, "This is my partner." Maybe that also doesn't quite feel right. He thinks that boyfriend, girlfriend sounds too childish, but partner doesn't feel right to him. There has to be a third option. Because I don't think that partner is a bad term, but I know that a lot of people are generally resistant to it. So there's got to be like something in between those two options that makes sense. Because boyfriend, girlfriend can make you sound like children. Partner can make you sound like a cowboy. And significant other almost makes it sound like a business deal. I think that the hack is you say, "This is my friend," and you wink every time. It's funny, it's effective, and worst case, you leave someone with a story.
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1: Folks, we're losing another good one. The Weeknd recently told a crowd in Copenhagen this weekend that he's going to be stepping away for a while and plans to return to touring in a few years after working on something special. Now, obviously something special for a musician like this. It's clear the guy's working on a movie or something, right? Nobody says they're working on something special unless it's an album or a movie. And if it's an album, you either say you're working on new music or you're working on your next project. But to say something special implies that it's just outside of what you usually do. And 99% of the time, that means movies. Because The Weeknd, he's already done written literature. The man has a comic book, Starboy, if you haven't checked it out. He released it with Marvel. And I'm not kidding. In this very moment, I'm realizing there is a possibility that that means he's making a Starboy show or movie with Marvel. Picture this. The Weeknd will return in Avengers Doomsday.
0: 1, 2, 3. 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
1: 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Instacart just announced they are releasing a brand new type of shopping cart that is already available in over 100 cities in the US. No news on whether or not it's coming to Canada, but the general idea is that the cart is hooked up with cameras. So you put in a certain brand of ice cream cone, it scans that brand right away and serves you an ad for ice cream from the same brand. There's no getting away from it. 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It's completely unavoidable. And I hope that you enjoy the products from all of the sponsors on our station. They're great people. I'm sorry I forgot where my money comes from.
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0: didn't need another reason to like SZA, but she just gave me one. She's lashing out against AI-generated music after she found out that over 200 of her songs were used to train AI music bots. Quote, "Just checked, and music AI has trained off 238 of my songs. I'm certain some unreleased. If you're a musician and you support this degenerate blank, you're disgusting, and there's nothing you could ever say to me to make this okay. I hope you have the life you deserve." And this is exactly what I'm talking about when I say I'm against AI-generated content. You have to understand, it's not original. It is actively scraping and stealing from people who've put in hours and hours, decades of their life into perfecting their craft just so some robot could make some weak copy of it. You're not getting SZA. You're getting the knockoff SZR.
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1: Saw a lot of family friends over the weekend. Lots of people that are pals with my parents, and everybody wants my wife and I to have a second baby. I don't know what it is with them. The one should be enough. I love her. She's good for us. We can take care of one. A second might push me over the edge. And there's nothing wrong with having two children, but for me personally, one is good. She was so easy to take care of as a newborn. I know I'm not getting that lucky twice. And now, as a toddler, she's a lot to handle. And she's one of the good ones. So no, Charlene, I appreciate that you think my child is cute. I'm glad you think I could handle a second child. But when I tell you, not once, not twice, but three times in a conversation that I think I'm going to stop at one, I would like it if you just took me at my word. Because if you don't, I'm willing to explain the steps I'll go through medically to prevent it from happening.
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0: at Night with Connor.
1: I have great news. The sun might not actually burn up the entire Earth when it experiences heat death in a few billion years after all. Scientists think that what might happen is it'll disappear and Earth is just going to be left with this kind of dry, desolate climate. So it's still not ideal, but we could make something work, or maybe we'll just find somewhere else to go. And I can't stress enough, this is not something we're going to have to worry about. I'm fairly certain that the sun still has a few million years left in it before anything happens. And as of 1,000 years ago, we didn't even have cars. So I'm positive we are making progress towards something. And at this point, I am unwilling to say whether it's something good or something bad. We will just have to wait and see.

0: nobody prepares you for the fact that one of the most bizarre things about being an adult is meeting your childhood friends' new partners, like their wives and their husbands, the people they have chosen to spend the rest of their lives with, who you have never interacted with before. You knew these people at the most vulnerable, formative years of their life, and you have to act like you know them as an adult and not as a teenager who did things you're fairly certain they could still get arrested for today. I was in my hometown over the weekend meeting a lot of people who just got married, making knowing eye contact with my old friends the type of eye contact that says, "Do not rat me out for the exact story we both know you're thinking of right now." And I guess it's just nice to know we'll always be friends, because if they ever tried to get rid of me, I could tell one story that would put their whole marriage off kilter. And isn't that a lovely friendship to have?
1: Let's go. Let's kick off the night.
2: After work, after hours.

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1: A new study conducted in Spain and Japan shows that at large, human beings as a species have a bias towards walking counterclockwise. If we release a bunch of people into a vaguely circular area, they will mostly walk counterclockwise. The information is apparently going to be used for urban planning and like city development to make spaces work better for people. However, it will also serve to just upset me when I think about it, because something inside of me wants things to go clockwise. Like, logically, mentally, I want to walk clockwise. But then I look, even in my room right now, I'm looking around. I want to walk counterclockwise. Why is that? Why did we make everything else go the other direction? But our own bodies want to move the

0: complete opposite direction. I don't care about city planning. I care about the fact that our clocks go one direction, but our bodies go the other.
1: Here we go again, buddy. Giddy, giddy.
2: 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We'll make it right.

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2: Three people passed away after a shooting in Montreal. The victims include a police officer, a civilian, and the gunman. Police say the motive remains under investigation. Calgary Stampede organizers announced several free and discounted admission days and ride pass deals this year, including a $50 super pass that gets you into Stampede Park all 10 days. Odd Burger, a plant-based fast food restaurant, is closing its Mayfield Common location. Their final day is June 28th, leaving one location on the south side of the city. I'm Kenzie Bray, and those are your headlines.
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3: Well, the Toronto Blue Jays picked up a nice little win to start their series with the Houston Astros, beating them 4-2 last night. The Jays and Astros are right back at it this afternoon with first pitch just after 2 o'clock. So perfect timing if you're working from home and you just happen to have a little baseball game on in the background. I'm not judging. Meanwhile, Team Canada is back in FIFA World Cup action tomorrow afternoon. Canada, they take on Switzerland at BC Place in Vancouver with kickoff set for 1 p.m. Yeah, after that huge 6-0 win over Qatar last week, expectations are definitely a little bit higher. And in the CFL, the Edmonton Elks are getting set for a tough test on Thursday night when they head to Winnipeg to take on the Blue Bombers. Kickoff is set for 6:30. I'm Jake Ryan. That's your Play Sports.
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0: Jake Ryan, Kinsey Ray, Play Morning Show. Nice start to the day with that sun just a shining on my way in. It was pretty foggy, but I didn't mind because, like you said earlier, it looked a little like twilight.
1: Yeah, felt like I was going to get chased by some vampires.
0: It's really cool.
1: Yeah.
0: So how was your night? I know you had a really big night, or I guess afternoon, right?

0: Right, your graduation, is that right?
1: Yeah.
0: You wanna spill?
1: I mean, it was pretty standard graduation. It was nice seeing everyone again, kind of catching up with where everyone's been and stuff. There were a few people that I didn't get to see, which was upsetting because I wanted to know how their practicums and stuff went. But yeah, overall, it was really fun. None of my teachers were there. That was really sad.
0: What?
1: Yeah.
0: Oh.
1: I shook hands with all the presidents and CEOs that I've never seen in my life, which is nice. I appreciate what they do for the school, but you didn't get me through the years that I spent in radio. So it's kind of upsetting that we didn't get to see any of the teachers that helped us through the entire time. But our ex-chair, Pat, he did show up and he was backstage with us just kind of congratulating us before we went out. But yeah, I was sad he couldn't be on stage because he's not the chair anymore. But Pat, he should have been up there because he got us through a lot and did a lot for us. So shout out to the teachers that weren't on stage. But
0: so were they teaching?
1: Were they teaching?
0: Yeah, where were they? Where were the teachers?
1: I mean, I hope so. But, you know, you would think you would get the day off if your program is graduating or something, or do a little swap out, or don't know. I guess I just assumed they would be there. And it was really sad. I was excited to see them. But that's okay. It was fun. It was good. And it was long. But yeah, it was nice. And it was all sunny after. So photos were good. So that was nice. There was no rain or anything, which worked out really well.
0: Yeah.
1: And yeah, $40 parking. That was really fun.
0: Oh, man. Stupid.
1: Yeah, they really get you. Eh? Supply and demand. I get it. But yeah, no, it was good. It was nice seeing everyone. Jeez. And yeah. Yeah, it was good. Good day. Went for dinner after and then went home and was in bed by 8. So.
0: So your graduation could have been a Zoom call.
1: Yeah, pretty much. Yeah, exactly.
0: Well, congratulations once again on graduating.
1: Thanks.
0: I mean, it's the product you put out after graduation, not so much the graduation itself. A graduation is a symbol of you becoming the radio star you are meant to be.
1: Yeah.
0: Right?
1: Yeah.
0: Yeah. Hey, lots of requests coming in this morning. Who do we got? Looks like we got Trev chiming in. He wants to hear some The Fate of Ophelia.
1: Yeah. Love some T-Swizzle. Kaylee wants Gave of Love from Santana.
0: Oh, that's such a great song. Yeah, it is truly awesome.
1: Mm-hmm. Truly. I'm trying to see. I think that's all of them for the moment. But yeah, lots of texts coming in. We got Rob texting in. Empire Danielle. Gear Bear. Tone Tone.
0: Well, good morning to y'all. If you want to hear something, you can also let us know, 780-784-7107. And a shout out to Sandy up early this morning as well from Sandy Beach. Just kidding, Alberta Beach. But it sounds good when you say Sandy Beach, right? Because she's Sandy.
1: You're right.
0: Here's Starboy. Good morning.

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1: A little foggy out there this morning, but other than that, not looking too bad overall. Might be a little wet in some areas still, so just drive carefully, and if you spot anything, let us know at 780-784-7107. In Play 107 weather, sun's shiny and up to 23 tomorrow, and then Thursday is also going to be sunny with a high of 24, but also a chance of a thunderstorm. Today's going to be nice and sunny, hitting 21 in the afternoon. And right now, it's +7 here in the capital city. I'm Kenzie Ray with your traffic and weather.

0: 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We are presenting another Bankrolled Play Day. We want to know, hey, how would you spend $10,000 in one day? Maybe you'd go to Solera Hot Tubs and Patio, get yourself, a deal on a hot tub. 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They have a bunch of cool stuff, even though I've never been there, but Kenzie tells me they have a lot of cool stuff there.
1: They sure do.
0: Sparkle and Sheen Organizing Cleaning Services. Lord knows I could use some help with some cleaning, that's for sure. Vandenberg's Jewelers, looking for some jewelry. 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
1: Fun.
0: Yeah, that's nice. It's like skip the dishes of pet supplies.
1: Yeah.
0: So any one of those locations, you can enter for this contest. You just scan the QR code, and then the very next day, you might just hear your name. Yesterday, we got a call back, so now we have two qualifiers for that big July 31st giveaway of that $10,000 shopping spree. So if you have some time today, go hit up any one of those locations, all right? 625, hey, Trev, I got your request on the way, as well as Tone Tone for some Dr. Dre.

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0: I think we should take a moment to celebrate a little victory this morning.
1: It's not little, it's massive.
0: Sure.
1: Yeah, so Spotify. There was a whole thing for their 20th anniversary. They changed their logo to a stupid disco ball, and it looked so annoying. It looked like, you know, when the apps are updating,
0: yeah.
1: It has the little time clock thingy, so it's a different color. It looked like that, and I thought it was constantly updating, and I wasn't the only person. This was a big thing on the internet. Okay, I'm not crazy. I mean, I am crazy, but that's fine. But anyways, it is back. It is back to normal. It is just a regular green. Nothing crazy, nothing fancy. It looks normal again. My eyes aren't messed up every time I look at it.
0: The world feels balanced again.
1: It does.
0: Right?
1: I don't feel anger every time I go into Spotify now. Now I'm very peaceful and happy. And if they ever do that again, I'm going to be upset again.
0: Now, if somebody could fix autocorrect, that would be great. Like, good morning into food morning. That's what happens to me all the time. Every time I say good morning, it's always food morning.
1: Oh.
0: Yeah, maybe it's just my fat thumbs.
1: Maybe. Yeah, that just sounds like a you problem.
0: Just call me, maybe. It's Play 107. Good morning. 23 away from 7.

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7: She's a sunny one, so don't forget your shades before you hit the road. Might still be a little damp in some areas, so just please drive safe out there. And if you do see anything, give us a shout at 780-784-7107. In Play 107 weather, tomorrow's going to be sunny, getting up to 23. Thursday's going to be similar with 24, but there's also a chance of a thunderstorm. And today's going to be sunny also, getting up to 21 in the afternoon. And right now, it is still plus 7 here in E-Town. I'm Kenzie Ray with your traffic and weather.
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Coming up at 7:10 on the Play Morning Show, another name is going to be announced to qualify, hopefully for that $10,000 Playday shopping spree. So stick around if you were one of the many to enter. Here's Flo Rida on Play.

0: Two FIFA World Cup fans set off a flare inside the stadium during a match between Egypt and New Zealand. They're both kicked out and now banned for a year. The Edmonton Airport is ready for a busy travel season with new security scanners that let passengers keep liquids and large electronics in their carry-on bags to speed up security screening. I'm Kenzie Ray, and those are your headlines.
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3: Well, let's start on the diamond where the Toronto Blue Jays opened their series against the Houston Astros with a 4-2 win last night. The Jays and Astros are back at it this afternoon just after 2 o'clock. Meanwhile, Team Canada getting ready for a huge World Cup matchup tomorrow against Switzerland at BC Place in Vancouver. And in CFL football, the Edmonton Elks, they are back on the field Thursday night when they visit the Winnipeg Blue Bombers. The Elks, check it out, they're sitting at 2-0. And if they can steal one in Winnipeg, people are going to start getting very excited very quickly. I'm Jake Ryan. 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

0: time for showbiz. So you just heard it right there. Taylor Swift's I Knew It, I Knew You. Yeah, number one on the Billboard Hot 100 for the second week in a row. It's also doing so well because of Toy Story 5, as it's one of the main themes on the soundtrack. And speaking of Toy Story, well, get this, Kenzie. Tom Hanks says Disney could use AI to recreate Woody's voice for Toy Story 6.
1: Well, that's kind of odd.
0: If he doesn't return. Kind of a scary thought. After a monster, $312 million worldwide opening for Toy Story 5, fans already asking the obvious question. Okay, when's Toy Story 6?
1: Give him an inch and they take a mile.
0: Yeah, Tom says he is open to returning as Woody, but only if the story is worth telling.
1: Reese Witherspoon, she became emotional while introducing Lexi Minitry. She's the new Elle Woods. There was a 25th anniversary of Legally Blonde event in New York, which is also crazy to think that it's been 25 years. Levi, my fiance, and I just watched that movie the other night. It's always a good one. It never gets old. So she was seen passing on the pink torch, obviously, to the star of the new upcoming prequel series.
0: Any idea what platform that's going to be on?
1: It's going to be on Prime. It says it should be premiering July 1st, and it's an 8-episode season. I don't know if you saw photos or not. Benny Blanco, he's getting attention online after he revealed a bold, half-shaved head transformation. And for him, I think it's big because he's got such curly, floofy hair. So it makes it, you know, it's not like someone with short, flat hair is just shaving half of their head and it's kind of, it looks the same. Big difference. It's very interesting to look at. And the music producer says the dramatic new look is part of promoting his upcoming self-help book, FCK Failure, and it quickly went viral on social media. So I think it did the purpose that it was intended for. I would like to hear Selena Gomez's thoughts on it. I feel like that would just feel really strange. Just half of your head exposed to the air and half of it tickling the rest of it. His little curls on one half are going to be tickling his bald side. Oh, but it looks like there's one little tiny speck of sideburn that was also left on the other side. So that's interesting. That's a choice for sure. Go, Benny.
0: And lastly, Adam Sandler. If you've got Adam Sandler money, apparently your anniversary card comes with air traffic control. He just celebrated 23 years of marriage to Jackie Sandler by literally writing it in the sky. So a plane flew overhead and spelled out 23 A Love J. And Adam posted the photo with the caption, "Happy 23rd anniversary to my sweetheart. Love you forever." Which is incredibly romantic, in my opinion. Like, most of us are over here celebrating anniversaries by remembering to, I don't know, take the chicken out of the freezer before 5 p.m.
1: That's high standards setting right there.
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3: Good morning.
4: Good morning.
3: Wendy McLaren by chance?
4: You got it.
3: You didn't waste no time, girl.
4: No, waiting since day one for you
3: That's
4: to call
3: hilarious.
4: My name.
3: Hilarious. We love it. Amazing. Well,
4: yeah.
3: You obviously now qualify for our 10K shopping spree. Where did you scan your code at?
4: I've been to a few places, Solera, Bubbles, Flair, and Pongo. I think I hit a couple of times.
3: Oh, nice. And you made your rounds.
4: Yeah, once out west to Amadeus.
3: Oh, cool. How was that? Did you buy any musical instruments?
4: No, but I did talk about a guitar I have for sale.
3: Oh, there you go. A new guitar. Well, you could get a couple guitars with 10 grand.
4: Yeah, there you go.
3: Yeah, that's awesome. Well, congrats, girl.
4: Thank you.
3: Of course.
0: What's up at play? This summer, get ready to light up the night at Neon Skies Festival. 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
6: Got a couple collisions on the north side of the Henday right now heading west. One's right by 127th Street and the other one looks like it's right by 82nd Street. So just be aware of that if you're heading in that direction. Other than that, it's not looking too bad apart from some minor congestion forming in those typical high traffic areas. Sun's pretty bright right now, so don't forget your shades and please drive safe out there. If you do see anything else, let us know at 780-784-7107. In Play 107 weather, tomorrow we'll hit 23 with Mr. Sun coming out, and Thursday's going to be similar with 24, but we may get a thunderstorm. And today's going to be a sunny one as well, reaching 21 in the afternoon. And right now we are sitting at 10 here in E-Town. I'm Kenzie Ray with your traffic and weather.

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1: Oh, it's beautiful. But wait a minute, isn't this?
0: Yeah, yes it is.
1: But I thought the old lady dropped it into the ocean in the air.

0: Good news, Kenzie Ray. We can shower because officials have lifted the water supply alert as the storm water pressure eases in the YEG.
1: Thank goodness.
0: Yeah. So go have a shower.
1: Yeah.
0: Here's Bruno.

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1: What?
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2: Still got a collision on the north side of the Henday westbound by 127th Street, which is causing delays beyond 66th Street at this point. So avoid that if you can. Got another one on the westbound on the Yellowhead by 107th Street. And two more on the west side of the Henday heading north by Lessard Road. She is a sunny one this morning, so please drive safe. And if you see anything else, let us know at 780-784-7107. In Play 107 weather, tomorrow's going to hit 23 with the sun coming out, and Thursday will be similar with 24, but we may also get a thunderstorm, unfortunately. Today is going to be a sunny one as well, getting up to 21 this afternoon, and right now we're currently sitting at 10 old degrees here in Sunminton. I'm Kenzie Ray with your traffic and weather.
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0: 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Just love it.
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0: Here we go. Another shot for you to win $1,000. Today we have Jen on the line. Jen, what are you up to this morning besides being on the phone with us?
3: Hey, just drinking my third coffee and trying to get my kid off to school.
4: Third coffee. Damn.
3: Yeah.
4: Energizer bunny over here.
0: What do you put in your coffee?
3: Just French vanilla creamer.
0: Yeah, it's good. It's good stuff.
4: Good.
3: It is good.
0: All right, I got five spectacular words. Kenzie also has words. Not sure how spectacular they are, but they're usually pretty decent. So who's it going to be leaving the room? Me or Kenzie?
3: Kenzie.
0: Bye, Kenzie.
4: Okay. Bye.
3: Bye.
0: She is bringing the kitten with her. And now the kitten and her are outside the studio.
3: Okay.
0: All right. Jen, you ready to rock this or what?
3: Ready.
0: All right, Jen, your first word is diamond.
3: Ring.
0: Your next word is vacuum.
3: Cleaner.
0: Airplane.
3: Fly.
0: Sheet.
3: Bed.
0: And your last word is candy.
3: Sugar.
0: These are some really good answers.
3: Woo!
5: Come on, back to you, Kenzie.
4: So fast.
0: We flew through those.
4: Quick answers.
3: Woo!
4: Time to get serious here. Off this music.
0: Where'd the cat go?
4: He's on the floor chilling. I gotta get serious here. So he's just taking a little relax.
0: Come here, Ozzy.
4: Yeah. Oops. I'm a little kitty Ozzy.
0: All right, here we go.
4: All right.
0: Kenzie Ray, your first word is vacuum.
4: Cleaner.
0: Yeah.
4: Yay. Woo. Made me nervous.
0: One for one. Your next word is airplane.
4: Airplane. Fly?
0: Ah, she said fly!
4: Yeah! Oh, man.
0: $50. Three more, you get yourself $1,000. Diamond.
4: Ring.
0: Yes.
4: Woo!
0: Yes. Three for three. Two away from $1,000. Sheet.
4: Bed.
0: Yeah, she said bed.
4: Yay!
0: One more.
3: Crossing fingers over here.
4: Yep.
3: Come on, Kenzie.
0: And Jen will have $1,000.
4: Oh, man, no pressure.
3: You're feeling what I'm putting out, right?
4: I hope so.
0: Even the kitten, little Ozzy, is staring right now.
4: Oh, my gosh. Yeah, he just farted.
0: Oh.
4: He's nervous.
0: I don't blame him. I'm nervous, too. And your final word for $1,000. Kenzie Ray. Is candy. Come on, my finger's on the trigger.
4: Sweet?
0: Ah.
4: No! Did she say sugar?
0: She said sugar.
4: That was my other one.
0: Damn. So close.

0: so close.
1: Man. Dang it.
2: That was fun.
1: I'm so upset.
0: That was a very fun game for sure, Jen. You got yourself $100.
1: I'm going to go stand in a corner.
0: Yeah, I can just imagine the BPM on your heart right now.
2: Yeah.
1: Sorry, girl. Oh.
2: That's okay. I'll try again.
0: Yeah, Jen, thanks for a great game. Just hang on so we can get the accurate information from you, okay?
2: Cool, yeah.
0: There you go. Very exciting game of 1K Wordplay brought to you by A&D Tutoring. We'll do it all again tomorrow morning, 7:45. Your cue to call.
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2: 5 correctional officers at a prison in Abbotsford, BC, were taken to hospital after exposure to a toxic substance. All 5 officers were treated and released from hospital. As flooding hits more communities, insurance experts remind Canadians that standard

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0: Jake Ryan, Kenzie Ray, play morning show. And Kenzie, why don't you describe exactly how we're giving away these Taste of Edmonton 40 sheets of tickets for you and 40 sheets of ticket, not 40 sheets, 40 tickets for your bestie.
1: Okay. Oh.

0: No auto-tune needed. Kenzie Ray right there doing her thing on the mic. Let's go to you. Who is this?
1: This is Annie.
0: Annie, you ready to play for some Taste of Edmonton tickets for you and your bestie?
1: Oh my God, yes.
0: Yeah. What are you up to today?
1: Just work.
0: Cool. Me too. Kenzie.
1: What do I have to do?
2: So I'm just going to read a technical description of a basic food item that you might find at K-Days, or not Taste of Edmonton, oh my goodness. And you just got to guess what that basic food item is, okay?
1: Okay, I'm nervous.
2: Don't be.
0: Yes, be nervous. Just kidding.
2: Keep in mind, it is a basic food, but it's described in a more technical way, so it's going to sound a little more absurd. All right. It is a starch-based.

0: Foundation engineered for maximum thermal insulation, topped with a high viscosity sodium rich sauce with dairy structure inclusions designed to partially melt under sustained heat exposure.
1: Oh.
2: Poutine?
0: Yeah.
3: What? It is?
0: Yeah.
3: I was going to say pizza, but the starch is the potatoes?
0: Yeah.
3: You nailed that. How come you're so smart?
2: I get it all from you guys.
3: It's incredible.
0: I love that.
3: The IQ queen.
0: She knows her poutines.
3: All right. Well, you got yourself 40 tickets for you, 40 tickets for your bestie. And that concludes that contest because you knocked that out of the park, girl.
2: Oh, my God. I love you guys.
3: Yeah. Just hang on and we'll take your info. Great job.
2: Thank you.

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4: Still got a collision on the north side of the Henday westbound by 127th Street. And still one collision westbound on the Yellowhead by 107th Street. And Paige texted in saying someone got rear-ended on the west side of the Henday northbound just before Lessard Road. And there's also a stalled car further up just past Lessard Road. There is one more collision on the south side of the Henday heading eastbound by Heritage Valley Trail. Please drive carefully out there. And if you do see anything else, give us a shout, 780-784-7107. In Play 107 weather, going to be getting up to 23 tomorrow along with some sunshine, 24 on Thursday with a possible thunderstorm, and today's going to get up to the plus 21 on later in the afternoon with more sunshine. We are still sitting at 10 degrees here in E-Tizzletown. I'm Kenzie Ray with your traffic and weather.

0: 96. Play Morning Show. I'm Jake Ryan with Kenzie Ray. And congrats to all of our winners today. We had Wendy. She qualified for the big July 31st giveaway for that $10,000 shopping spree we are giving away. We had Jen get herself $100 with today's 1K wordplay. One word away. Kenzie was so close to getting that $1,000 for her. Maybe we'll do it tomorrow. And a big shout out to Annie. Annie, she got herself 40 tickets to Taste of Edmonton and 40 for her bestie.
1: Wow. Annie, are you okay?
0: Oh. Nothing I can do to follow that up except tell you that I have an 11U Shark.

0: Love that track. 8:30, Play Morning Show. I'm Jake Ryan with Kenzie Ray. Kenzie, it's game day, baby.
1: Nice.
0: Sharks update for you, 11U. And I'm not going to be able to do these Sharks update very much anymore. I'm a little sad about it. But what feels like three straight months of rain, mud puddles, and weather apps breaking our hearts, playoff baseball is finally back tonight for the 11U Sharks. We're heading to Stony Plain, Kenzie. Be there, okay? 6:30, first pitch. You and Levi need to be there. Bring the cat.
1: And a shark.
0: Yes, please. We're heading to Stony Plain, like I said, but assuming the field is actually a baseball diamond and not a giant bowl of soup, because, yeah, that would be awkward.
1: Yeah.
0: But as head coach, I've got some important work to do today.
1: Okay.
0: I need to build a playoff lineup.
1: Ah.
0: I need to make sure everybody's ready.
1: Mm-hmm.
0: And most importantly, I need to make sure Nate the Great doesn't actually miss a playoff game because he's playing beach volleyball.
1: Oh.
0: Now, listen, I respect the hustle. The kid plays everything. But Nate, buddy, I'm talking to you and your entire family right now. The Sharks need you.
1: Priorities.
0: And speaking of sharks, remember the inflatable shark mascot that mysteriously disappeared a couple weeks ago?
1: Yeah, Sharkgate.
0: Still gone. So I did what any responsible coach would do. I bought two more.
1: A backup for the backup.
0: So if one goes missing tonight, we're opening an investigation for sure.
1: Mm-hmm.
0: Like I said, this could be our final game of the season. And if it is, I just want to give a huge shout out to everybody who helped make the season so much fun.
1: Aww.
0: First off, Coach Brad rocking the legendary Raleigh Fingers mustache all season long. We got Coach Mike, who somehow stayed calm while the rest of us aged 7 years every single game.
1: Beautiful.
0: And all of our amazing parents who volunteered. They drove, they cheered, they brought snacks and supported these kids every single step of the way.
1: Aww.
0: And just a very special thank you to my sister Melinda.
1: Mm-hmm.
0: You know her. She texts in quite often.
1: Yeah.
0: Talks to you about cat stuff.
1: Yeah.
0: Well, she took on the role of team manager this year while also cheering on her son, Nixon, who's been a really big part of this team as well.
1: Aww.
0: But no matter what happens tonight, it's been an incredible season. Now, let's go make some noise.
1: Woo!
0: Lose yourself.
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And we got our Throwback Throwdown coming up right after Homewrecker. So listen up to our votes. 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

0: the sunshine is here, we might as well enjoy it. So I'm going summer, Calvin Harris.
1: First of all, love that pick, Kenzie Ray. I want to keep the summer theme going, so I'm going with LFO, Summer Girls.
2: Fitch. New kids on the block, had a bunch of hits. Chinese food makes me sick. And I think it's fly when girls start by for the summer. For the summer.
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6: Thanks to Paige texting in that someone got rear-ended on the west side of the Henday heading north just before Lessard Road, so it's backed up over there. And Raquel also texted in saying there's a collision on the north side of the Henday heading westbound just before, or just by 127th Street turnoff. And then there are two more that just popped up here. South side of the Henday heading westbound around 34th Street. So just be careful about those. Please drive safe, and if you see anything else, give us a shout at 780-784-7107. In Play 107 weather, tomorrow's going to be sunny and up to 23. Thursday will be similar with 24, but with the addition of a possible thunderstorm. And today's going to be nice and warm and sunny and up to 21 in the afternoon. Right now, we're sitting at a whole 13 degrees in the sunny capital city. I'm Kenzie Ray with your traffic and weather.
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0: boat. Took the fun. Anyway, thank you very, very much. 10 away from 9 o'clock. Throwback Throwdown winner is...
1: Calvin Hirth.
0: Thummer.

Drizzy, Rihanna, Play 107, Jake Ryan, Kenzie Ray with you. 2K playback on the way right after the weekend. Can't Beat My Face. It's on Play 107. Good morning.

0: I think we should take a moment to celebrate a little victory this morning.
1: It's not little, it's massive.
0: Sure.
1: Yeah, so Spotify. There was a whole thing for their 20th anniversary. They changed their logo to a stupid disco ball, and it looked so annoying. It looked like, you know, when the apps are updating, yeah. It has the little time clock thingy, so it's a different color. It looked like that, and I thought it was constantly updating, and I wasn't the only person. This was a big thing on the internet. Okay, I'm not crazy. I mean, I am crazy, but that's fine. But anyways, it is back. It is back to normal. It is just a regular green, nothing crazy, nothing fancy. It looks normal again. My eyes aren't messed up every time I look at it.
0: The world feels balanced again.
1: It does. Right? I don't feel anger every time I go into Spotify now. Maybe not.

0: for showbiz. So you just heard it right there. Taylor Swift's I Knew It, I Knew You. Yeah, number one on the Billboard Hot 100 for the second week in a row. It's also doing so well because of Toy Story 5, as it's one of the main themes on the soundtrack. And speaking of Toy Story, well, get this, Kenzie. Tom Hanks says Disney could use AI to recreate Woody's voice for Toy Story 6.
1: Well, that's kind of odd.
0: If he doesn't return. Kind of a scary thought. After a monster, $312 million worldwide opening for Toy Story 5, fans already asking the obvious question, okay, when's Toy Story 6?
1: Give them an inch and they take a mile.
0: Yeah, Tom says he is open to returning as Woody, but only if the story is worth telling.
1: Reese Witherspoon, she became emotional while introducing Lexi Minitree. She's the new Elle Woods. There was a 25th anniversary of Legally Blonde event in New York, which is also crazy to think that it's been 25 years. Levi, my fiance, and I just watched that movie the other night. It's always a good one. It never gets old. So she was seen passing on the pink torch, obviously, to the star of the new upcoming prequel series.
0: Any idea what platform that's going to be on?
1: It's going to be on Prime. It says it should be premiering July 1st, and it's an 8-episode season. I don't know if you saw photos or not. Benny Blanco, he's getting attention online after he revealed a bold, half-shaved head transformation. And for him, I think it's big because he's got such curly, floofy hair. So it makes, it's not like someone with short, flat hair is just shaving half of their head and it looks the same. Big difference. It's very interesting to look at. And the music producer says the dramatic new look is part of promoting his upcoming self-help book, FCK Failure, and it quickly went viral on social media. So I think it did the purpose that it was intended for. I would like to hear Selena Gomez's thoughts on it. I feel like that would just feel really strange, just half of your head exposed to the air and half of it tickling the rest of it. His little curls on one half are going to be tickling his bald side. Oh, but it looks like there's one little tiny speck of sideburn that was also left on the other side. So that's interesting. That's a choice for sure. Go Benny.
0: And lastly, Adam Sandler. If you've got Adam Sandler money, apparently your anniversary card comes with air traffic control. He just celebrated 23 years of marriage to Jackie Sandler by literally writing it in the sky. So a plane flew overhead and spelled out 23 A Love J. And Adam posted the photo with the caption, "Happy 23rd anniversary to my sweetheart. Love you forever." Which is incredibly romantic, in my opinion. Like most of us are over here celebrating anniversaries by remembering to, I don't know, take the chicken out of the freezer before 5 p.m.
1: That's high standards setting right there.
0: That's your showbiz.

0: earlier this morning, we had Wendy qualify for the 10K play day. This could be you tomorrow morning at 7:10 when we announce the next name.
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2: Wendy McLaren by chance?
3: You got it.
2: You didn't waste no time, girl.
3: No, waiting since day one for you
2: That's
3: to call
2: hilarious.
3: My name.
2: Hilarious. We love it. Amazing. Well, you obviously now qualify for our 10K shopping spree. Where did you scan your code at?
3: I've been to a few places, Solera, Bubbles, Flair, and Pongo. I think I hit a couple of times.
2: Oh, nice. And you made your rounds.
3: Yeah, once out west to Amadeus.
2: Oh, cool. How was that? Did you buy any musical instruments?
3: No, but I did talk about a guitar I have for sale.
2: Oh, there you go. A new guitar. Well, you could get a couple guitars with 10 grand.
3: Yeah, there you go.
2: Yeah, that's awesome. Well, congrats, girl.
3: Thank you.

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1: I'm back. Sorry that I wasn't here yesterday. Do you want the truth or do you want to lie?
2: How was the game?
1: The game. Which game? Dave the Diver?
2: The Canada game.
1: Oh, well, I was asleep during it. I'm sure you were. I was awakened by my husband going, ugh! Oh, my God! And I said, what's wrong? And he said, ugh! You don't want to know. And I said, then stop making that noise.
2: Yeah, it sounds like he wanted you to know.
1: He did want me to know.
2: But they won. It was good.
1: RIP his leg. Kone's leg.
2: Yeah, that was sad.
1: But you know what was cool?
2: Having a day off for free.
1: I was going to say, the fact that he had a mangled leg and then still like sat up and waved, that was really cool. But also the next few days off is going to be nice for him.
2: Yeah, he'll really enjoy it. I mean, where are they? In Vancouver? Supposed to be nice this time of year.
1: Maybe he has his laptop and he can play Dave the Diver.
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1: Play at work with Ty and Millions.
2: So I saw something interesting advertised to me the other day. It's called Splashin'.
3: Sure.
2: And I'm not going to lie, I didn't look too much in it.
3: Sounds like a water park app.
2: Yeah, you'd think. So it's got 4.8 ratings, 59,000 ratings on the App Store, and it says Splashin', the number one app for seniors.
3: Like a senior-based water park?
2: I think it's, well, it says Senior Assassin Water Wars. So I think it's old people spraying each other with water guns?
3: I don't think it's actually for seniors.
2: That's what it looks like.
3: No, it's a competitive water tournament to play with your friends.
2: It says 18 plus adventure.
3: It says it's looking for senior assassins. What does that mean? What is this app?
2: I don't know. And I don't know what's going on in senior communities. I know that they really like pickleball, which is like not a safe sport. I know this because my parents and my aunts and uncles have all been to the hospital because of pickleball. So I think maybe this is just like less contact pickleball. You can just like shoot people with water guns and you get points for that. Again, senior assassins might just be like high level assassins, but it is giving old people shooting each other with water guns.
3: It's giving old people swinging vibe is actually what I would say.
2: No, I also agree. But here's the thing. Where's TLC when you need them? I think this is a TLC show. Why are we talking about it and it's not a show?
3: Absolutely, because we all want to watch old people date.
2: Golden Bachelor did very, very well.
3: Didn't do numbers?
2: Well, it didn't end well because of the...
3: deaths?
2: No.
3: Oh.
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1: A Croatian freediver achieved one of the most extraordinary feats in human history by holding his breath underwater for, guess, how long?
2: Okay, I actually just learned that people who have been training for this can do up to an hour.
1: That's not possible.
2: No, I've heard that.
1: That's not possible.
2: Okay, so let's say...
1: What are they, a superhuman?
2: Like, I don't know. All I can do is like 30 seconds and I think I'm dying.
1: Yeah.
2: But I've also smoked my whole life.
1: Okay.
2: I don't know.
1: Just shoot. Take a shot.
2: Hold on, I gotta try. Just one sec.
1: All right, 1, 2, 3, 4... Five seconds. That was pretty good.
2: 17 seconds.
1: 29 minutes and 3 seconds. A new Guinness World Record.
2: I just think they can breathe water then.
1: They got gills?
2: Yeah, like something like that. They just take the oxygen from water. Fish do. And that's it.
1: He almost does look like he has gills on his ribs. So it is possible.
2: So is that cheating? Is that cheating?
1: I mean, I'll allow it, but... I wouldn't make it.
2: I mean, if you go through all the surgeries to install gills.
1: You can install those.
2: Then
1: yeah,
2: you can have the world record.
1: It's like, pit my ride and they'll just chop it up.
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2: Hats.
1: Any place that had a tent at any event.
2: Lanyards.
1: It had to do with your phone.
2: Oh, a pop socket.
1: Yeah.
2: Yeah. We used to give them away.
1: Everywhere did. Mm-hmm. And then everyone kind of hated them.
2: Mm. Well, they're annoying. You can't put your phone in your pocket. It's good.
1: But guess what?
2: They've
1: changed it. They've made a flat pop socket.
2: And that's what everybody wanted.
1: That's what we all wanted. They were too bulky. Now they've done it. They finally made a flat pop socket. So they're back.
2: It's great. Honestly, all the things that are going on in the world, that's the thing I'm glad someone was working on.
1: It did help me from dropping my phone on my face many times.
2: Do you have the phone finger, by the way?
1: What's phone finger?
2: So it's your pinky finger. There's like a, yeah, you do. I can see it from here. There's an indent in your right hand or whatever hand you hold your phone on. There's an indent from holding
1: from Fight
2: your phone.
1: Club.
2: Oh, well, most people get it from holding their phone. Ty's got it from Fight Club. But check your pinky finger. If there's like an indent in the middle of it, it's from your phone. And evolution is amazing.
1: You probably want a pop socket.
2: Oh.
1: You probably want one if you got one of those. Yeah.
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1: Am I stupid?
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0: Toy at Work with Ty and Millions.
1: A couple weeks ago, I had one of the craziest mansplaining experiences of my entire life.
2: Was it the one I was at?
1: It was the one you were at, where I asked Ty if you had to be born and raised at a country to be part of the World Cup. Mm-hmm. And some dude, almost flung himself across the bar to say, let me break it down to you, and then explained how to play soccer to me. You know, the game that we've all played our entire lives. I know what the ball is. I know where it's going. It's not like he was explaining offside. Don't get me wrong. I do understand that there's a lot of nuance to soccer, and there's a lot of, interesting rules that aren't basics. But, think of the... you gotta kick the ball to the goal situation.
2: It's also weird, because you were asking me.
1: I was.
2: I wasn't man enough to answer it.
1: It was insulting to you as well.
2: I work in...

0: The ball. So I was like, okay.
1: I like jumped over the bar and I was obviously insulted, but kind of, I don't know, took it on the chin, moved on.
0: I was just stunned. I was waiting for him to be like, wait a second. Why am I explaining this? Aren't you the PA announcer for the Calvary FC?
1: I know,
0: he
1: buddy.
0: He didn't do it.
1: I know. Probably didn't feel good for you either.
0: No, ego hit.
1: But I'm starting to realize that I think people think I'm stupid. Maybe I am. Like, honestly, I'm going to say this fully expecting that maybe I am just dumb, but mm-hmm. Do I look like I'm stupid, do you think?
0: I think maybe we do. Yeah. We are radio hosts, so.
1: Like, that's our career.
0: Yeah, like, we got a diploma in broadcasting.
1: Speak for yourself. I dropped out.
0: I also dropped out, but they still gave me one.
1: I didn't get one. Today, I said to my husband, hey, have you seen my mic? Because I've got this little portable mic in my house just to do some work. I said, have you seen my mic anywhere? He goes, oh, yeah. Have you looked in your office?
0: They started mansplaining what an office was to you?
1: No, he just asked if I looked in my office, the place where I keep all of my equipment. Yeah. Yeah, dude.
0: Where was it?
1: It was on my bedside table, but I looked in my office, and then I was watching some show with some friends, and they explained the concept of the show. Well, it was Heated Rivalry. They explained the concept of the show to me, and I'm like, do all of you think I'm brain dead? I don't know.
0: They're like really breaking it down.
1: I know. And now
0: it's an episodic series.
1: Yeah, no, honestly.
0: It releases weekly, and you have to tune in to see what's going to happen next.
1: But when it's weekly, that means once a week. And I'm like, man, at this point, so many people are doing it to me that I must look, act, or be stupid.
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1: So Spotify, there was a whole thing for their 20th anniversary. 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It looked like that, and I thought it was constantly updating, and I wasn't the only person. This was a big thing on the internet. Okay, I'm not crazy. I mean, I am crazy, but that's fine. But anyways, it is back. It is back to normal.
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Was it 2 to 3 to 4? When it's last call and they kick us out the door. It's getting kinda late, but the ladies want some more. Oh my, good lord. It's gonna drink some.

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1: We have a double follow-up.
2: Wow. Okay, so most recently we were talking about if we were stupid because people talk to us like we're stupid. And we've been corrected that we're hot, so we're stupid. Not my saying. We got a text that said we're hot. We're hot, so maybe we are stupid. And then the other follow-up
1: was about this app we were talking about earlier in the show called Splashin'. Mm-hmm. And we both thought it was like some senior dating app, some underground lore, because it was like senior assassins get ready to be splashing.
2: Yeah, elderly people hitting each other with water guns.
1: Water balloons or something. But we also thought like maybe this is some sort of like swinging thing with the senior community. And then I looked at you and I said, wait a second, because we got this text. And it was from someone who said that they were a teacher.
2: Mm-hmm.
1: And it clicked with me. Finally.
2: We are stupid.
1: I sat there and I went, wait a second here. They mean senior in high school, not old elderly people.
2: Yeah. Yeah. Because Senior Assassin is a game that you play
1: and
2: when
1: seniors
2: you're...
1: seniors are like what you're in
2: grade
1: high
2: 12.
1: School. Yeah.
2: Grade 12.
1: It's not just like people in the... Yeah.
2: So
1: I my grandpa.
2: I remember when I was working in spray tanning a few years ago, the girls that got spray tans wore this specific color and people knew not to shoot them with this water gun. So I should have known that. So to follow up, Senior Assassin is a fun game that grade 12s play right before they graduate. And are we stupid? Yes.
1: I regret signing my grandpa up for that app. He's 103 years old.
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1: Well, we got a beat.
2: It's a beat?
1: No, we got a beat. It's a fish. I'll tell you more coming up.
2: I'm confused.
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0: 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Let's go to
1: work. A man is going viral for bringing in an emotional support trout on his flight.
2: Okay.
1: The trout.
2: Say more.
1: The trout's name is Luna. Common name we learned today.
2: I know, but we met a person named Luna.
1: Yeah, we didn't meet a fish.
2: No.
1: The fish traveled in a custom water-filled carrier, complete with a filtration system, allowing it to safely accompany its owner through the airports.
2: Okay, so it was alive.
1: Yes. No, it wasn't a dead fish.
2: Well, I was just like, I know you can't take meat cross-border.
1: Yeah.
2: But if it's alive meat, it's fine. And this was allowed?
1: Yeah, they allowed it. You can't bring shampoo, but you can... bring a whole fish.
2: Do you want to hear something diabolical that my parents did for me when I was a kid?
1: What?
2: We brought my beta fish to the Grand Canyon in an ice cream bucket. I swear to God. Swear to God. We can call my mother right now and she would tell.
1: Was it emotional support?
2: I guess so. I don't really care too much. His name was Sapphire. Lived for 4 years. Beta fish. And really didn't care about the Grand Canyon. We kept saying, look.
1: And probably couldn't see through the ice cream bucket.
2: It was a cloudy one. But I didn't feel good about it.
1: This fish can't see anything. Like, I'm looking at the tank.
2: Is it not a clear tank?
1: It is, but like, you can't see anything.
2: I don't know. When was the last time a fish was in the sky? This is probably nice for him.
1: Yeah, he loves it. He loves flying. Fishes love flying.
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1: For some reason, I am at the top of our fantasy FIFA World Cup League.
2: Which is crazy because you were near the bottom.
1: I was near the bottom and I'm at the tippity top. And no one's treated me any differently.
2: Well, it's been.
1: This is why I don't play fantasy sports.
2: Has it been 7 hours since you've been to the top?
1: I've been at the top since the day before yesterday.
2: Oh, sorry. I forgot my confetti cannon.
1: Yeah, no one cares.
2: Yeah, when you didn't win, no one cares.
1: So if
2: there's
1: I do
2: still
1: win?
2: Like, there's still like a month.
1: Okay. Well, you're in sixth.
2: Yeah, that's awesome. I'm really excited, but it's not over, so no one should celebrate yet.
1: And there's only 15 of us. But.
2: I know.
1: I think I'm at least, like, I've got like 45 points on you.
2: And I'm very happy for you, but what do you want?
1: I don't know, just like some special treatment, I guess, or like, I don't know, a crown of some sort.
2: I bought you some chips today. Does that count?
1: Yeah, I mean, I guess I'll take that. That works.
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0: Work with Ty and Millions.
1: Got your fun fact of the day.
2: So also the headline of the day.
1: Yeah. Well, earlier this week, I posted trying this random guy's like fun Coca-Cola freestyle flavor.
2: Oh,
1: If you don't know the Coca-Cola freestyle, it's that weird machine you see a lot of cinemas. I think it's mostly Landmark that has them, but Wendy's have them as well.
2: McDonald's too.
1: You've seen them at a McDonald's?
2: Oh, yeah.
1: Okay, cool. They're my favorite machine ever. 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They're, dare I say, electric.
2: It'd be an electric night, yeah.
1: But did you know, the guy that invented them, he made incredibly precise infusion pumps that have never been created before, which not only meant they could give medications to teeny tiny babies safely, but it's also used for insulin pumps and portable dialysis machines. This was made for Coca-Cola Freestyle to make you a little cherry Coke, to make you a little pineapple ginger ale, if you will.
2: The lime Sprite, yeah.
1: Whatever you like. They've started using it. It's called a Cloaca, C-L-O-A-C-A. And they started using it in preemie babies and many other things. And it's all because of the Coca-Cola Freestyle. Listen, wow. I like my cherry vanilla pineapple Diet Coke. And if that saves babies because I drink it so much, I'll allow it.
0: Bad boss.
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1: Millions, you know, I'm always exploring the dark web, those sites like Expedia, Reddit.
2: Right, yes, the dark web.
1: Absolutely.
2: Yeah.
1: And I saw a post on one of them. I can't remember which site it was, Expedia or Reddit. It was like, what was something that once became, what was something that was no longer exciting for you once you became an adult?
2: I think there's a lot of things.
1: But there's like something that just hurt a little more.
2: Not Disneyland, I can tell you that much. Disneyland's still very exciting, personally. But what's not exciting for you as a grown-up?
1: I said getting new toothpaste.
2: Was that exciting as a kid?
1: Yeah, it was awesome.
2: Because it tasted like bubble gum?
1: Yeah.
2: You know, you can still use those.
1: I've tried.
2: Oh, okay.
1: The first day of school, it's just kind of annoying now because there's teenagers everywhere when I'm walking.
2: I was thinking a potluck. When you're younger, you're like excited to try the new thing and like, oh, we're all getting together, we're being adults. And now you're like, oh my God, what dip? Every dip is the same. It all starts with $75 cream cheese.
1: A Facebook friend request.
2: Oh, now it's just annoying and it's probably your old coworker.
1: Yeah.
2: Yeah.
1: A cardboard box.
2: Was a cardboard box exciting?
1: Oh my God, let me tell you. It was electric.
2: Driving. When you're a kid, it's like, oh, I get to drive. I get to be behind the wheel. And you're like, can you? We can call a stranger to pick us up now. They're really good at that.
1: Yeah, it'll be like $8. It's fine.
2: 18.
1: I didn't drive when I was a kid. That's cool that you did that, though.
2: You didn't drive when you were a kid.
1: Yeah, that's pretty BA of you. That was from Expedia, though. I did double check. That was the Expedia forum.
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1: Remember, I guess back in the day, I don't know if they still do this, when they used to get an Oracle elephant to paint who they thought was going to win the Stanley Cup.
2: I don't remember that.
1: Oh, I feel like elephants did this for a while.
2: There was a lot of animal oracles out there.
1: Well, there is another one for the World Cup, and it is out of Toronto. It's called Swimbappe. Like, Mbappe.
2: Love him.
1: I do love Mbappe a lot, but
2: no, I was talking about Swimbappe.
1: I also love Swimbappe, and it is a little goldfish that is in a tank where half of it is one team, the other half is the other. They drop Mr. Swimbappe, the goldfish, in, and whoever side he swims to is going to win the game. He's got 14 right.
2: Wow.
1: Out of, I think it was 28. 10 draws, 4 wrong picks, but 14 correct predictions. And do I believe that the fish is an oracle? No. Do I like a little fun? Absolutely.
2: He's got his own social media.
1: Swimbappe!
2: It says the Oracle Goldfish predicting the winners of every match.
1: He's doing his best. Listen, you can't put a lot of, I don't know.
2: Tax?
1: On a fish's opinion.
2: Unless you're a gambler.
1: Well, I mean, you shouldn't if you're a gambler. What kind of things are you gambling with?
2: I'm just saying, I know people who have gambled on far more for far less.
1: All I'm saying is the goldfish has the memory of a goldfish. Probably doesn't remember the last World Cup.
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1: So Spotify, there was a whole thing for their 20th anniversary. They changed their logo to a stupid disco ball, and it looked, you know when the apps are updating, yeah. It has the little time clock thingy, so it's a different color. It looked like that, and I thought it was constantly updating, and I wasn't the only person. This was a big thing on the internet. Okay, I'm not crazy. I mean, I am crazy, but that's fine. But anyways, it is back. It is back to normal.
2: The world feels balanced again.
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1: You want to smell like something that's extinct?
2: Like what? An animal?
1: A dinosaur.
2: Whoa.
1: No, you can actually smell like old plant that doesn't exist anymore. The brand Future Society creates perfumes based on the scents of extinct plants using biotechnology to reconstruct the fragrances from DNA of preserved specimens. Examples of the scents include Invisible Woods. Never heard of it. It's inspired by the extinct Indian flower Wendlandia angustifolia.
2: Have you been practicing this?
1: Well,
2: you're just a good reader.
1: I was worried about mispronouncing it, so I tested it out. But can you imagine if you're like, what's that smell? And somebody was like, oh, that's Wendlandia angustifolia.
2: That sounds fancy.
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1: 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It's just a button.

0: it would get very hot in your suitcase. 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
2: The next live-action movie has been announced from something that shaped our childhood.
3: Pogs.
2: No. That'd be a really tough live-action film, just cardboard circles.
3: Clearly you didn't have a metal one.
2: You could get metal slammers, but that was kind of cheating. It was only for the rich kids. Anyway, it's not Pogs. Nothing to do with Pogs. Next guess.
3: I don't know.
2: Why are you upset? Because I made a good point?
3: You hated my Pogs suggestion.
2: It was a terrible suggestion. Like Thundercats. Now there's a suggestion. Here's what it is. You ready?
3: Uh-huh.
2: Archie.
3: What? Now, we already did Riverdale.
2: I know we did Riverdale, but Riverdale was such a far stretch from what Archie was about.
3: True. There were some twists and turns. I loved to hate watch Riverdale.
2: Season one of Riverdale was really good.
3: It was a good start.
2: And then it just got strange.
3: Remember, what did they call the drug they were dealing? Jingle Jangle? Ugh, get me out of here.
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Shane Bieber will be on the mound tonight when the Toronto Blue Jays host the Houston Astros. The Jays right-hander has been sidelined since spring training with elbow inflammation and will be up against Astros right-hander Peter Lambert. The Jays won last night's opener 4-2 and have won five of their last six to climb back up to the 500 mark. There's four games in the World Cup today, including a must-win Group L match at Toronto Stadium for both Panama and Croatia. It will be the second straight game in Toronto for Panama, which lost 1-0 to Ghana by surrendering a goal in the fifth minute of the second half stoppage time. Elsewhere, England and Ghana will play in Boston, Portugal and Uzbekistan meet in Houston, and Columbus and Congo square off in Mexico. Lastly, major shakeup in the NBA last night. Giannis Antetokounmpo was traded to the Miami Heat, while Tyler Hero and several other players and

0: Draft picks are headed to Milwaukee.
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0: Shane Bieber will be on the mound tonight when the Toronto Blue Jays host the Houston Astros. The Jays right-hander has been sidelined since spring training with elbow inflammation and will be up against Astros right-hander Peter Lambert. The Jays won last night's opener 4-2 and have won five of their last six to climb back up to the 500 mark. There's four games in the World Cup today, including a must-win Group L match at Toronto Stadium for both Panama and Croatia. It will be the second straight game in Toronto for Panama, which lost 1-0 to Ghana by surrendering a goal in the fifth minute of the second half stoppage time. Elsewhere, England and Ghana will play in Boston, Portugal and Uzbekistan meet in Houston, and Columbus and Congo square off in Mexico. Lastly, major shakeup in the NBA last night. Giannis Antetokounmpo was traded to the Miami Heat, while Tyler Hero and several other players and draft picks are headed to Milwaukee.
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14: Me not working hard. Yeah, right. Picture that with a Kodak. Or better yet, go to Times Square. 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

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Yeah, you wanna ride in the six, you wanna dine in the six. But when I lean for the kiss, you said I'll probably send you some pics. And I'm like,

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1: Asking you if you've ever used a fake persona, a fake profile to text or on social media.
2: I'm like being so vulnerable right now, so you can judge me all you want, but I know other people listening have done something like this. So this was so long ago, like beginning of Facebook, okay? And I can't believe I'm telling you this. My boyfriend broke up with me and I was so mad. And so I made a fake account that was a dude and I was commenting on my own pics to see if he'd notice.
1: Oh my God.
2: And he didn't. But someone else messaged me and they were like, Lisa, we know that's you. And then I shut it down. It was a lesson to be learned to not be a loser. I was young. It's cringe, I know. But I've never cyberbullied someone I know. I've never used it to like be rude to someone.
1: Did you have like a Facebook profile picture of a dude you found on Google?
2: I don't remember. I don't like thinking about it. I'm pretty sure his name was like Greg or something.
1: Liam Evans.
0: Ryder and Lisa.

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1: If you're making your way north into the city, there's a collision on Gateway Boulevard by Ellerslie. Should be in the final stages of clearing. Just keep your eyes open for crews. Got a collision on 50th Street, southbound after White Mud near 44th Avenue. You'll want to keep left. Shouldn't take more than a couple of minutes there. And River Valley Road, a little bit slow westbound as you make your way over to Grote, taking up to around 10 minutes. Gas going up got you down? 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With Play 107 Traffic, I'm Phil Jensen.

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1: So Spotify, there was a whole thing for their 20th anniversary. 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It has the little time clock thingy, so it's a different color. It looked like that, and I thought it was constantly updating, and I wasn't the only person. This was a big thing on the internet. Okay, I'm not crazy. I mean, I am crazy, but that's fine. But anyways, it is back. It is back to normal.
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0: Afternoons with Ryder and Lisa.
1: This text says, I use a fake name for all my food critiques.
2: What?
1: So when you're like throwing down in the comment section about a restaurant you didn't like, you got a fake profile to do it.
2: So my brother-in-law does this and my sister gets so embarrassed because...
1: He real names himself.
2: He real names himself and she's like, my husband is like a number one reviewer on Google. Mm-hmm. She's like, it's so embarrassing because I'll comment on my food and then he'll write, my wife didn't particularly enjoy blank. So now she has to lie to him when they go for dinner. She's always like, this is so good. Is her like chicken's undercooked? She's sick for 2 weeks after and it's like just to save her online persona that her husband is.
1: He takes her back to that same restaurant every like second Thursday.
2: If you have like a wholesome story of like a fake account you use maybe for your business or whatever, maybe to get conversations going or the algorithm, that's fine. But if you are listening and you're young and you're vulnerable, there's going to be fake accounts out there. There's going to be bots.
1: Mm-hmm.
2: And just know that all of it stems from insecurity and people who are not doing okay. Truly, you have to remember that.
1: Okay.
2: But.
1: Well, thanks for the lesson.
2: It's true. That was me.
1: Now, kids, if you could sit around.
2: I think
1: you just told us that you had a
2: big
1: dude profile to pump your own tires.
2: And I would comment on my own profile pictures. I'd be like, oh, you look so hot.
1: It stems from insecurity.
2: It does. I was very insecure.
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2: On 50th Street, there's a collision southbound at 44th Avenue, just south of White Mud. Shouldn't take more than a couple of extra minutes to get through. On Roland Road at the Dawson Bridge, there is some construction. You're down to a single lane each way. Expect it to be much slower than usual. And on River Valley Road, if you're headed west towards Grote Road, going to take 10 to 15 minutes. 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
1: We're talking about fake profiles, fake numbers, I guess.
2: Mm-hmm. 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
1: Top notch.
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1: We're talking fake profiles. You ever had one?
2: This one here, we'll keep it anonymous. I did something similar to Lisa's. I made an account on MSN Messenger back in the day, tried to chat with my then boyfriend to see if he'd cheat on me. I was so insecure.
1: Fire away, Will. What do you got for us?
3: I created one a while ago, a Facebook account, to hit on my cousin's girlfriend to prove that she's willing to cheat on him.
2: Did she respond?
3: Yes.
2: And she was into it.
3: He even sent me nude photos.
2: No.
3: Yep.
2: What was your profile picture?
3: There was none.
2: She was willing to send nudes to an unknown face?
3: Yep.
1: Man, what's her Facebook page?
2: Stop.
1: But...
2: So are they still together, or was there a point proven?
1: Here's the plot twist. Will, after he got the nudes, is like, I'm not saying nothing.
2: I'm keeping this to myself.
3: Yeah, they broke up. Like, I look after my cousin. I grew up with the guy.
2: Yeah, yeah. Totally.
1: Thank you for the call. We appreciate it.
2: I was waiting for another plot twist. Yeah, they broke up. We're together now.
1: Yeah, you should have seen these nudes. She's hot.
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0: Edmonton traffic.
1: On the West Henday, there was a collision southbound after Yellowhead. Looks like that might have cleared, but we are still seeing 10 to 15-minute slowdowns. On Yellowhead, watch for a stall westbound before 124th Street. Westbound Yellowhead is seeing some stop-and-go from 97th Street, and there is the construction at Yellowhead and 97th Street with southbound delays of 5 to 10 extra minutes through the intersection. 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
0: Play. Because Sirius is overrated.

0: afternoons with Ryder and Lisa.
1: I definitely know what corner of the internet frustrates me the most. Influencers who try food and then do the stupidest reactions I've ever seen. They're intentionally sloppy when they eat. They'll make food noises like...
2: There's this new trend where people are pouring a bowl of milk with ice cubes in it and dipping their cake in it, their cheesecake in it, their cookies
1: in it. Some of these idiots are like, they dip the wrong side of the food. They'll dip and then they'll bite the other side.
2: Yeah, you hate it. I love it. I love the sounds. I love the reviews.
1: They'll drag their fingernails on top.

0: up of the food, the exaggerated surprise face when they try everything. They'll try a piece of pizza and they'll go, mmm. Their eyes open up super wide like they've never had pizza before. And then they'll say something like, oh, so cheesy. Yeah, it's pizza, you dumbass.
1: Ryder.
0: Ugh.
1: I like it.
0: The fact that people are getting rich off of doing things like this. What about the talking with their mouth full? Because that's, I haven't even touched on that yet.
1: I like when there's still food on their face and they're like wiping it off and talking.
0: You like it when people film themselves taking a big bite of something and then talking with their mouth full. Were you never told to keep your mouth shut when you're chewing?
1: My niece literally said that to me like a couple weeks ago. She was like,
0: yeah.
1: She's like, chew with your mouth closed, auntie. And I was like, what? So maybe I'm like morphing into these mukbangers.
0: Oh, no.
2: Ryder and Lisa on Play.

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0: Edmonton traffic.
1: On the West Henday, there's a collision southbound south of Yellowhead with some pretty steady delays back onto westbound Yellowhead from near 170th Street. Going to take upwards of 20 minutes to get through. Got a collision on the West Henday by the Stony Plain Road overpass. Also seeing north and southbound delays of at least 5 minutes. And on Calgary Trail, reports of a collision just south of White Mud. Delays are starting to push back towards 55th Avenue. 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
1: 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But I always go, this is what I say, here we go. 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
0: Ryder and Lisa.
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1: 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It looked like that, and I thought it was constantly updating, and I wasn't the only person. This was a big thing on the internet. Okay, I'm not crazy. I mean, I am crazy, but that's fine. But anyways, it is back. It is back to normal.
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1: Okay, I have a story from the weekend. I went camping with a group of girlfriends, and one of them pulled out a board game. You know how I feel about that. But this one was actually kind of fun. It was called Poetry for Neanderthals. I never know how to say that word. But basically, you have to try and get people to figure out what the word is on your card by just saying one-syllable words.
2: Okay.
1: But you can't say the word. Mm-hmm. So you start talking like a Neanderthal. Let's say the word is shoe. You'd be like, where on foot? Throughout the night, we started talking more like that, but not on purpose. Like, you know when you're around someone with a British accent, then you start talking with a British accent?
2: Sure.
1: So anyway, we're sitting around after playing this game. My friend Amanda looks at me and she goes, big spider on your head. And she was like, meaning to tell me there was this huge spider on me. But because we were playing this game, she didn't know how to like tell me with urgency.
2: Right.
1: And I was like looking at her like, what is this ending of this sentence? And she waited till the last word to say spider. And I screamed so loud and threw my hat.
2: Yeah.
1: Like directly at her. It was the biggest spider I've ever seen.
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1: Play Edmonton traffic.
2: On the West Henday, there's a collision southbound just south of Yellowhead. There are some pretty steady delays back into the westbound lanes of Yellowhead starting before 170th Street. Could take upwards of 20 minutes to get through. Fox Drive reports of a collision westbound as you make your way over towards White Mud. Could take an extra 5 to 10 minutes there. And on the South Henday, there's a collision westbound as you approach Rabbit Hill Road with delays all the way back to Gateway Boulevard. 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